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0: 3,032, 400.
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0: Yeah.
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0: Do that.
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2: Well, this car is automatic, systematic, hydromatic. Why it's greased lightning?

Get up and party. Get up and jam. Get up and party. 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